0: How you doing?
1: How's it going?
0: It's cool, man.
1: Oh, finally got here. 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

0: Ich darf!
1: M94.5.
2: 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Yeah!

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She sells matcha shots to pay for printing costs in a PR team. 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

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Do you know what? He's got enough power to immure every blade of grass he wants. What smart reaction from those folks? Let's blow off the fractionate, inhibit treasonable talks, blame the others.

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Sometimes I think about them and nah, it wouldn't change me at all.

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one dodging bullets in slow-mo. 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

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Balling cause I ain't on you, what the fuck you mean? 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Should've kept it clean. Aye, should've kept it clean.

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Well, that time when I puked up on the doorstep and you told me I was a monster. 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